summer somewhere in between, and it makes me think of you. 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

you put your arms around me. 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

when you hold me tight. 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With his kisses, fever when he holds me tight. 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And daddy, won't you treat him right? Now you've listened to my story. Now here's a point that I have made. Cats were born to give you fever, be it Fahrenheit or centigrade, we give you fever. When we kiss you, fever if you live and learn. Fever! Tell you sizzle.

pressure, right? All right, go ahead. They're all looking at you now. You're gonna look really dumb if you don't stage dive. You gotta go. Here you go. 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
1: Yes, Empress Divine. 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Yeah. And your majesty and grace.

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She's a natural-born woman, natural-born soul sender. 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

by midnight. 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
2: America's President, Divine Marine.

When I was in the third grade, I thought that I was gay, 'cause I could draw, my uncle was, and I kept my room straight. I told my mom, tears rushing down my face, she's like, Ben, you've loved girls since before pre-K. Tripping. Yeah, I guess she had a point, didn't she? 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I remember doing the math, like, yeah, I'm good at Little League. A preconceived idea of what it all meant. But those that like the same sex have the characteristics. The right-wing conservatives think it's a decision. And you can be cured with some treatment.

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We turn our back on the cause, till the day that my uncles can be united by law. And kids aren't walking around the hallway, plagued by pain in their heart. A world so hateful, some would rather die than be who they are. And a certificate on paper isn't gonna solve it all, but it's a damn good place to start. No law is gonna change us, we have to change us. Whatever God you believe in, we come from the same one. Strip away the fear, underneath it's all the same love.

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housework of happiness, housework of happiness, housework of happiness, housework of happiness, housework of happiness, housework of happiness, housework of happiness, housework of happiness.